Good evening, River Country. That's Bailey Zimmerman with Chevy Silverado here on today's Best Country B103. You're live in the Hive with Tanya. Right now, let's keep the music moving with Dwight Yoakam, Guitars and Cadillacs.

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0: 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The Rise and Shine Networking Breakfast is Wednesday, August 5th from 8 to 10 a.m. at Morton Memory Care in Nebraska City. 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

0: summer, B103 and No Limit Power are giving away a prize that's a cut above the rest. With How Far Will It Mow? You can take home a 61-inch Bad Boy Rebel mower this September and be the envy of your entire neighborhood.
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0: As you trim your lawn to perfection. All summer long, we'll be taking guesses on how far the mower will mow. Go. As we hit the highway on a tour of river country at the end of the summer. You can enter one guess at B103.fm and win bonus guesses throughout the summer on air, on Facebook, through texting, and on location. Whoever has the closest guess to the actual distance will be taking that bad boy home for themselves.
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Kenny Chesney, Carry on today's Best Country B103. How's it going, River Country? I'm Hank. I'm going to keep you rolling with another 30 minutes of continuous country music. I got some Joe Nichols with a no-talk triple A coming up for you here. What's a guy got to do? What?

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Luke Combs, Be By You on today's Best Country, B103. How's it going, River Country? I'm Hank. I'm going to keep you rolling with another 30 minutes of continuous country music. I got a no-talk triple A's music by Little Texas and Jordan Davis coming up, but kicking that off is Garth Brooks' Good Ride, Cowboy.

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